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Bodie Badoobie dropping that new collab with the Marias, All I Did Was Dream of You, and then dropping her tour dates. That includes a stop at Red Rocks Amphitheater, going to be here on August 7th. And the opening lineup looks great, too. It's going to be Ben Stiller and the band Wisp, who was here not long ago. It was like 6 months ago. They headlined Marquee Theater, and now they're coming back, and they're going to play the big stage. So I'm excited to welcome them back to Colorado, and they're going to have this totally different concert experience. I'm Jesse Witten, hanging out for the next 3 hours. Played you some Incubus and Nathaniel Ratliff to start the 6 o'clock hour. And we're going to jump right in with a request. This one's a little late. I was going to play it yesterday, but I found some time right now for Portugal the Man, Tanana. And if you're thinking, well, I have a song I want to hear, you can always call with a request to the studio line. It's 844 Indy 1023.

0: His Golden Messenger with a new song, In the Middle of It, on Indie 102.3. That band is about to celebrate their 20th anniversary, which means they got together in, do the math, 2007. And they're in town right now. If your town is Boulder, Colorado, they're going to be there for the next 3 nights. They've got performances at E-Town Hall, which those are just such beautiful, intimate performances. You get to know the band really well. And tomorrow night, Patrick Detlefs is going to be opening up. That's one of my Colorado musician favorites. Another favorite in that set, we heard December from Chella and the Charm from right here in Denver, and Portugal the Man. That was a request for the song Tanana. And I'm Jesse Witten on your Tuesday night at 9 o'clock. Jason Thomas is coming right back for a full hour of new music discovery. It happens every Tuesday night at 9, a show called Here First. So stick around for that. If not, you know, everything I'm going to give you. And he's going to play a lot of new music, so I'm going to go classic up next. We're going to get Yaz on in just a second.
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0: Earlier this hour, I played a new song from His Golden Messenger called In the Middle of It, and it made me realize there are a lot of new songs about being in the middle of something, like really just being in the thick of it. But one day, we will reach the end. Right now, we're all going through it. Don't you feel that? You resonate with that? I do. We've got Mount Joy. That was their In the Middle song featuring Gigi Perez next to Peter Bjorn and John and Yaz on your Tuesday night for Indie 102.3. And I've been playing you a lot of new music, so let's go classic in a second. I'm going to get on the Charlatans UK, and then we're going right back to the new stuff with a band out of Quebec that is blowing everyone's minds, so stick around for that.
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I like to think I can't be charmed by the flash, the glitter of the tech companies. 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I Googled Angine de Poitrine, and the whole page turned up polka dot. 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

It's the Womack sisters on Indy 102.3. Not just a name, it's their truth. Three sisters out of L.A. make up that project with their new song, Chauffeur, next to Queen and Future Islands, just after 7 o'clock. And today is also a holiday. You thought the holiday weekend was over? No, it really should be a day off today, too, because Tuesday, May 26th, today, we are celebrating World Redhead Day. Very important day for my people. We're going to celebrate with some of my favorite redhead musicians, starting, of course, I hope you saw this coming, Nico Case, her new song, Wreck, on Indy 102.3.

0: our celebration of World Redhead Day here on Indie 102.3. Just a few of my favorite redhead musicians, Chapel Roan next to Saint Seneca and Nico Case on Indie 102.3. And of course, honorable mentions to some incredible redheads out there. Florence Welch, we see you. Hayley Williams, sometimes a redhead. Ed Sheeran. We couldn't get by without mentioning Ed Sheeran. And I'm Jesse Witten, a sort of redhead. I'll count myself because that is the appearance that I give. It's Indie 102.3. I hope you're having a beautiful Tuesday, not just the day after Memorial Day. It is World Redhead Day. And we're going to keep the music going with some new music from Johnny Blue Skies, a project of Sturgill Simpson, and then back to the Colorado music scene. So don't go anywhere. It's listener-supported Indie 102.3.
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0: That's Dry Mouth with Monday Night on a Tuesday night. That's Colorado Music. And the best thing about loving a local band is you probably have the chance to see them live fairly often. And in this case, you can see Dry Mouth live. They're going to be at Blucifer's First Rodeo, the three-day music festival happening in Baker Neighborhood, July 24th through the 26th. So you're going to see a lot of great Colorado music if you head out for that. Johnny Blue Skies and the Dark Clouds in that set next to Lenny Kravitz, a song that just makes me sway. It ain't over till it's over. It's Indie 102.3, and the swaying is over. We're going to really turn it up in this next set. So get ready to move your body, maybe even your head, because we have Yeah, Yeah, Yeahs coming up. It's Indie 102.3, listener-supported music. So thanks.
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Lucy Dacus, talk about relatable. It's a song about those looming inevitabilities that are going to hurt. Oh, the hard things on the road ahead. But today's fine. Let's live in the moment and be grateful for the time that we have, at least discovering music together in this very moment. That's Planting Tomatoes next to Electric Six and Yeah, Yeah, Yeahs on Indie 102.3. And then at the end of last year, we got a surprise debut release from a new supergroup. It had the Crutchfield sisters, who you know from Waxahachie and Swearin' and P.S. Eliot, and MJ Lenderman, who's having a huge moment as a solo artist. But I want to talk about the fourth member, the man who doesn't get nearly enough shine, Brad Cook. Brad Cook is the fourth person in this band, and he produced the album. He engineered the album. He mixed the album. It wouldn't exist without him. The self-titled record from Snowcaps. Here's the opening song to the album, Coast, on Indie 102.3. Thanks, Brad Cook.

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a new song from the Revivalists, and there's more to come. Their sixth full-length album comes out on July 24th. First single here on Indie 102.3. The song is Heartstop, next to Dramarama and the Barr Brothers, just after 8 o'clock. And I'm Jesse Witten, and it's Tuesday night. It's 8 o'clock, so that means in less than an hour, Jason Thomas is coming back for his new music exploration show. It's called Here First. Every Tuesday night at 9, he's got a whole slate of new music that you might not have even known was coming. He's going to hit it with you at 9 o'clock tonight. And I've got a new song myself right now. I got a new one from Kurt Vile. He's a Philadelphia musician that is like so essential to his identity and has been for years, but he's making it very much known with this new album. It's called Philadelphia's Been Good to Me. How cute is that? This is Chance to Bleed on Indie 102.3.

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0: Coming this November, Oasis are going to be, what some would say, finally inducted into the Rock and Roll Hall of Fame as part of the class of 2026. That's their song, Go Let It Out, next to Blue Mesa. That's Colorado Music, their song, Oceans of Time. And I need your help, folks. I don't know if you can help me, but I have gone on such a deep dive trying to find the band this band reminds me of. They used to play it all the time on KTCL. I grew up listening to KTCL. So in early 2000s, there was a band with a female fronter, and she wore like the Bermuda jort cutoff jeans and looked a little bit like Avril Lavigne, but she had blunt, short bangs, and I cannot remember this band for the life of me. They were a one-hit wonder, but they were amazing. And I want them to reform so they can play with that Colorado band, Blue Mesa. If anyone has any idea what I'm talking about, please call in. It's 844-INDY-1023. She also, the front woman, kind of looked like the scary witch in the movie The Craft. Shout out to another 2000s gem. I'm Jesse Witten on INDY-1023. I'm going to keep the music going, or other. I also am going to be just like fixated on this band that I cannot figure out the name of. So I got some Clinic queued up. I've got Lord queued up. I have some new music from Joe Newman, who you might know him by that name, maybe not. You definitely know the band he's in. He's got some solo music coming up on INDY-1023.
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You can really hear it in that song. But throughout this new album from Sam Henshaw, he's accompanied by live musicians in the studio. And that's a vibe he's been wanting to utilize on his recorded albums for a while now, because he's just a fan of live music and the way you can hear the audience and you hear the live human participation. So he really wanted a human raw energy on this record. That song is Get Back with Massive Attack and Dejan in that set. And I'm Jesse Witten. Hi friend, how you doing? I hope you've had a marvelous Tuesday. I hope we've made a little part of it better by playing all this new music discovery, because you made it possible. Being a part of our community as a listener supporter, all those things that make us bigger, stronger, more than the sum of our parts. We really appreciate you being here. I'm going to play you some Father Jean Misty in a second, and then Jason Thomas is coming back for his new episode of Here First, where he's going to play nothing but brand new music. So stick

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1: All right, welcome to the show. This is Here First. My name is Jason Thomas, here to play you brand new music for an entire hour. Some of the newest, coolest stuff that has just come in, that's what we play on the show right here. We begin with Ed O'Brien. He has a new record out called Blue Morpho, and he's actually going to be at the Outside Days Festival coming up this weekend on Sunday. There's a short film that accompanies the album, and that'll be showing at the festival. And I believe Ed's going to be in attendance. And this is one of the songs from that new record, Blue Morpho, starting off the show this week. This is Teachers from Radiohead's Ed O'Brien. 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

More music from Get Down Services out of Bristol, England. So, yeah, we've heard from that band doing like rough around the edges UK hip hop hooligan house thing. And that's more of like, you know, laid back rock song from the band. Doing it all well. So yeah, more music from Get Down Services. They have a record coming out in August. We heard I Can't Die Like That. Music from the band Swap Meet. Right before that, we heard I Know, and Ed O'Brien began the show with Teachers. Mike D of Beastie Boys fame released a brand new single about a month ago. Well, he's back with another song already. This one might have a little bit more of a Beastie Boys feel than that first single. Here is What We Got from Mike D. This is here first on Indie 102.3.

0: Music from the band Gurriers. Their debut album came out a couple of years ago, and album number 2 has been announced. It's going to be out September 25th. Yes, out of Dublin, Gurriers. Once again, we heard Nobody's Coming to Save You. Chinese American Bear, right before that, out of the Pacific Northwest, Seattle, I believe. We heard I Want to Go Home, and Mike D. Yes, the one and only Mike D of Beastie Boys fame. We heard What We Got. Stepping away for just a few seconds, and we'll get right back to the brand new music. That's all we play on this show. It is Here First, and we're coming right back.
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0: That's a track from Feeble Little Horse, and that album just released, surprise released. It's called Bitknot. Yeah, just dropped that one on the world. Rewind is what we heard. Movements, right before that, they have a show coming up at Mission Ballroom on October 14th. We heard Dissolve Me, and the Avalanche has got the set going back there with Together. Okay, one more short break, then we will go until the top of the hour with nothing but brand new music. That's what we do on the show, playing you some of the newest, coolest stuff that has just come in. We have a debut single to play for you right after this very short break. Hang tight.
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1: Cause I still feel the same.

Okay, they're called New Constellations. That catchy, synthy sound might remind you of a band, maybe like Cannons. Yeah, good stuff. Hot-Blooded right there from New Constellations. And Little Granddad right before that. That's a band that just released their debut single. Actually, it was two songs, a double A-side. That's one of the A-sides, Unmasked from Little Granddad. We have the band Quicksand to play for you right now. Their frontman, Walter Schreifels, has played in some other bands throughout the years, Gorilla Biscuits, Rival Schools, and Quicksand. They put out a couple of records back in the 90s. They went away for a long time and then I think came back in the late 2010s. Still sounding great after all these years. Here's Crystallize from Quicksand. This is Here First on Indie 102.3.

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1: Punk vibe, some punk spirit. Hopefully that worked out for you. Sweeping Promises is the name of the band on the legendary Sub Pop label. They have a record coming out in August, and then they're playing Denver in late September. You know, hearing that song, where do you think that band might play? High Dive, right? Yeah, that's where they're going to be September 27th. Shooting Shadows right there from Sweeping Promises. We heard Evax before that. That's one of the guys from Ratatat, if you remember that band. We heard When I'm Gone and Quicksand back there with Crystallize. Okay, that's it. Well, just about. We have a couple more songs to get to. We'll do it again same time next week. We'll play you nothing but brand new music for an entire hour. A lot of fun on this end. So if you like the show, you know, tell your friends about it. We don't want to keep it a secret forever. This is here first. And yeah, we'll do it again next week. We have a track from Talkie Monsta to get to. I don't think we played that artist on the show before. It's a really fun dance floor jam coming up right after Brother Wallace, title track from his record, You're the Man. And yeah, we'll do it again next week. See ya.

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That's His Golden Messenger in the middle of it here on Indy 102.3. What's going on? I'm Sean, in for Dana Myers. What are you doing today at about 1 o'clock? Well, if you're free, you can catch MC Taylor of His Golden Messenger at Topo Designs in Denver. He's going to be playing this free solo acoustic set. Yeah, so that kicks off at 1 o'clock. Again, Topo Designs over on Market Street. So that's ahead of his show that is tonight at E-Town in Boulder. Let's get back to the music while I settle into the studio, get a little bit more coffee in me. It's Tunde Adebimpe with Magnetic on Indy 102.3. Good morning.

0: Muse, Be With You on Indie 102.3, and they have a new album coming end of June called The Wow Signal. They will hit the road in support of that album. They're going to make a stop at Fiddler's Green for you in August, so keep that in mind. I'm Sean Lucetto in for Dana Myers this morning. Good morning. I hope your winning Wednesday is off to a great start. Speaking of, if you're looking to score tickets from me today, here's what's going down. Big Head Todd and the Monsters plus Four Non-Blondes at Red Rocks. We've got those all day for you, so just keep listening. Alicia Sweeney will have tickets. Jason Thomas will have tickets. And Jesse Witten will have tickets tonight. They're going to be at Red Rocks June 6th. If you're looking to get into that show, well, listen, you can score from me this morning in the 9 o'clock hour. It's Indy 102.3.
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0: Colorado music from Downey Chase, Glitter and Gold. 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That local 303 page has a lot going on, and we're going to have a whole new roster of artists as soon as June kicks in, so get ready for that. Before Downey Chase, played you Bleachers. Remember, they'll be at Red Rocks in September. The Beatles as well, and Billy Strings started that set. I'm Sean Lucetto, in for Dana Myers this morning. Hey, coming up, we're going to get you ready for a big show that's going down tonight. Yes, Indie 1023 presents Swerve Driver at Bluebird Theater. We'll get you warmed up for that in just a few songs here on Indie 1023.
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That's new from Goose. Everybody's digging that one. Do you dig it? You can let me know. Give me a ring. I'm Sean Lucetto, in for Dana Myers, 844-INDY-1023. You need to know that number anyway, because coming up in the 9 o'clock hour, you have a chance to win tickets to see Big Head Todd and the Monsters with Four Non Blondes at Red Rocks on June 6th. We're doing that all day for Winning Wednesday. Now, just a heads up, Under the Covers happening for you very soon, 7:20-ish, so don't move. Right now, though, tonight, big show going down at Bluebird Theater. Indy 1023 presents Swerve Driver. Excuse me. Let's get you in the mood for that. We're going to go back to their 2019 album, Future Ruins. It's Swerve Driver, Drone Lover on Indy 1023.

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Indy 102.3, that's Gia Margaret with Good Friend. And hello and good morning, Good Friend. Thanks for waking up with Indy 102.3. I'm Sean Lucetto in for Dana Myers. We're going to go under the covers, per usual, at 7:20-ish, celebrating a big birthday in rock slash alternative slash goth. Right now, it's Monrovia, Heavyfoot. This is off the Bloodline album on Indy 102.3.

0: That's a new song from Blondshell, Heart Has to Work So Hard on Indie 102.3. Hey, happy winning Wednesday. Thanks for being here. I'm Sean Lucetto in for Dana Myers. We are just seconds from going under the covers and celebrating a big birthday. Whose birthday is it? Susie Sue.
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0: Well, you got me, Sean Lucetto, this morning, but yes, because of this weather, I highly suggest you get back under the covers. I'm glad to be hanging out with you this morning. It is Susie Sue's birthday, so we're going to play one of the coolest, best covers they ever did. And they've done a few, right? Susie Sue and the Banshees covering Iggy Pop's The Passenger. So good. Thanks for hanging out with Indie 102.3 and Under the Covers this morning.

0: The Stooges. I want to be your dog. Is it too early for that?
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0: I'm Sean Lucetto in for Dana Myers, and that wraps up Under the Covers, which happens with Dana Myers weekday mornings, 7:20-ish here on Indy 102.3. Before the Stooges, you heard Susie Sue and the Banshees. Today is Susie Sue's birthday, so we played The Passenger and their version of that Iggy Pop track. Let's get back to the music now with ASAP Rocky. It's Punk Rocky on Indy 102.3. Good morning.

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That is Jungle Carry On here on Indie 102.3. You heard Pearl Jam and your moment of Bowie this morning to start that set. You can keep up with all the music at indie1023.org. We've got a live playlist there. I'm Sean Lucetto in for Dana Myers. 8:20-ish, we're getting ready for your morning rewind. We're going to go back to the 90s and celebrate a birthday and one of the coolest rock albums from the 90s as well. Cigarettes After Sex just gave us new music, and here it is. It's called Twizzler on Indie 102.3.

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The Last Dinner Party, that is one of two new songs from the band. It's called Big Dog. You're hearing that new music on Indie 102.3. What's going on? I'm Sean Lucetto in for Dana Myers. We are just a few songs away from your morning rewind. That's where Dana Myers stops at like 8:20-ish weekday mornings and takes you back in time, plays you a song maybe you haven't heard in a long time on the radio or maybe at all. And this morning, we're going to celebrate a big 90s rock album and one of the players on that album who just so happens to have a birthday today. So stick around for that. Now, this is new music from Temple's Jetstream Heart on Indie 102.3. Good morning.

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0: Alex G and Afterlife on Indie 102.3. Let's look back. You heard Kim Wilde, Kids in America, before Alex G. And we started that set with Temples. They have a new album coming end of June. It's called Bliss. And they're going to be playing in September at Bluebird Theater. So just a heads up on that. All right, coming up, we are just seconds away from your morning rewind. Let's go back to the 90s next here on Indie 102.3.
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0: Hey, it's Sean in for Dana Myers. I always love doing the Morning Rewind. I don't know. I guess I like to reminisce. Anyway, right now we're going to go back to 1992, and first I want to say very happy birthday to Eddie Harsh, the keyboardist for the Black Crowes from 91 to 06, so he was on some of their biggest albums, right? Great player, and passed away in 2016, so I thought we should celebrate his life, and I'm about to play one of his best performances, one of his best songs with the Black Crowes. So, in 92, the Black Crowes gave us the Southern Harmony and Musical Companion. It was one of the biggest albums from that year, which is shocking because grunge was blowing up and they had this sort of like classic rock sound, but they killed it. They had four number one rock hits off that album that year, which had knocked Tom Petty out of holding that record from Full Moon Fever. He had like three, I think, number one hits. So they came in pretty hard that year. Let's get into it. The Black Crowes. Happy birthday, Eddie Harsh, keyboardist for the Black Crowes. It's Thorn in My Pride. And here's proof how great he is on Indie 102.3.

0: Hey, that's new music from Modest Mouse. It's called Picking Dragon's Pockets, and they are giving us a new album. It's coming June 5th. It's just called An Eraser and A Maze. Hey, I'm Sean, in for Dana Myers. Before that, played you Jeff Tweedy. Lou Reed was my babysitter, and I thought that was a good follow-up to The Black Crowes, Thorn in My Pride. That was your morning rewind, and that off the Southern Harmony and Musical Companion album that we got in 92. Today is Eddie Harsh's birthday. He was their keyboardist at that time. He was with them till like 06, but passed away in 2016. So celebrating his life and that fantastic album here on Indy 102.3.
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Charlie Crockett, Kentucky Too Long on Indy 102.3 off Age of the Ram. Coming up in the 9 o'clock hour, next time you hear from me, I'm going to give you a chance to win tickets on this winning Wednesday to see Big Head Todd and the Monsters with Four Non Blondes at Red Rocks. Let's get back to the music with Franz Ferdinand. This is Michael.

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Hey, that's Little Barry. That's a rocker right there. Luggin' Hurt off the Gravity Freeze album, which just came out. And that is Barry Cadogan, actually, who's a member of the Black Keys. He's played with Primal Scream, Morrissey, Paul Weller. He has quite the resume, for sure. That new music happening on Indy 102.3. Good morning and happy winning Wednesday. I'm Sean Lucetto in for Dana Myers. In a few songs, your chance to win tickets to head to Red Rocks and catch Big Head Todd and the Monsters with Four Non Blondes. That's going to be a great show. Until then, here's Mitski, If I Leave, Indy 102.3.

0: Parquet Courts with Wide Awake here on Indy 102.3. Are you wide awake? Okay, good. It's time to win. Big Head Todd and the Monsters tickets for Non-Blondes. They're at Red Rocks Together June 6th. All you got to do is start calling 844-463-4310. I'm Sean Lucetto, by the way, in for Dana Myers on this winning Wednesday. Yeah, if you're looking to win those tickets, I'm going to give you to the end of the hour in case you can't get to your phone right now. Again, that number, 844-INDY-1023.
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0: Indy 1023, that is Mumford & Sons with Chris Stapleton. And here, Mumford & Sons will be at Folsom Field on June 6th. Now, there's a whole other show happening on June 6th at Red Rocks. And that show is the highlight for Winning Wednesday today. Big Head Todd and the Monsters with Four Non-Blondes at Red Rocks June 6th. If you want to score tickets, ring me up. I'm Sean, in for Dana Myers this morning. 844-463-4310. 844-INDY-1023.
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Death Cab, Riptides, they're going to be here this weekend. They're going to be at Outside Days, actually. So if you're going, enjoy. Watch for the Indy 102.3 table that's going to be out there. Stop by, say hey to everybody hanging out, sign up to win concert tickets, all that good stuff. Anyway, I'm Sean Lucetto. I'm about done with the morning show. Alicia Sweeney is up next at 10 o'clock, and she will continue with Winning Wednesday, which all day today, your chance to score tickets to see Big Head Todd and the Monsters and Four Non Blondes at Red Rocks on June 6th. Tell you what, I'll give you one more chance to win from me. 844-463-4310. That's 844-INDY-1023. It's Snowcaps Coast.

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Just after 10 o'clock, you're listening to member-supported Indy 102.3 Grace Ives there with Avalanche. Speaking of, I'm sorry for our loss. Really rooting for Colorado Avalanche with the Stanley Cup playoffs. They have been eliminated as of last night. If you follow sports, you know that. But wow, what a season. I got a message this morning. I get all these press releases sent to me. And the press release this morning was best cities for hockey fans in 2026, as far as this new Wallet Hub study. Where does Colorado land? Where does Denver land in the top 20 cities for hockey fans? We're number 3, just below Boston and Detroit. This is Indy 102.3. We love our Colorado Avalanches. We love our Colorado sports teams. I still got to get myself to one of those Denver Summit games. Oh my gosh. Well, hey, it's Alicia taking over here till 2 o'clock. Sean was with you this morning. How cool is that? Stick around this hour. We're going to go to Montreal and hear from Angin de Poitrine. We also have new music coming up from Jack White, Jaguar Stevens, who's in our local 303, and they've got their new album and more. By the way, we do take requests. If there's something you want to hear today, let me know. Indy at indy1023.org or call 844-INDY-1023. 59 just outside the studio now. A high in the 60s. Today, overcast pretty much all day long. Some rain in throughout the day. I got a little sprinkling on my way here. Hey, Flea right now for you with Tom York. This one's Traffic Lights.

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0: Engine de Poitrine on Indy 102.3 from the Volume 2 release. Tickets went on sale last week for their upcoming August dates. I had a friend of mine, he's in Italy right now, so he was texting me like, hey, I'm trying to get these pre-sale tickets. Can you get some for me? Because it thinks I'm a bot here overseas. So I tried. I couldn't get them. This is Indy 102.3. We got Jack White coming up next. Also, my local 303 pick of the hour is from the new Jaguar Stevens record called Dead Miner's Daughter. By the way, stick around. It is Winning Wednesday today. Your chance to win a pair of tickets from me before the noon hour for Big Head Todd and the Monsters and Four Non Blondes at Red Rocks coming up on June 6th. And plenty more goodies heading your way on member-supported Indy 102.3. I'm grateful for you.
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0: Indie 102.3 bringing you the best in Colorado music. That right there, Jaguar Stevens from their new album, Dead Miner's Daughter. They just had their release show this past weekend at Skylark Lounge, and they were playing some other shows across the states, and they have one coming up this weekend at Trinidad Lounge. Yes, the Dad Lounge in Trinidad. They'll be playing on the 29th. Check them out, the band and other artists we're highlighting in May's Local 303. We still got a handful of days left in this month. Go to indie1023.org. Music for you from Metric coming up next. We're going to be going back with the band, and I got details about their upcoming Fillmore Auditorium show.
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The band is celebrating 25 years together this year, and they are going on tour, and they have quite the event planned for us here in Denver at the Fillmore Auditorium. It'll be them alongside, check this out, Broken Social Scene and Stars. Three Canadian supergroups, one night, Thursday, June 11th. I have my calendar marked for that one. Echo and the Bunnymen for you right now. They just came through Colorado. Also, happy birthday today to Andre 3000 of Outkast. He's 51. Also, keep listening. It is Winning Wednesday, your chance to win some tickets coming up soon for Big Head Todd and the Monsters.

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That's Eka Vandal with Cruising to Self-Soothe. It was just announced yesterday. They're coming to Colorado Saturday, October 10th, Globe Hall. Woo! Bar Brothers in there. They just came through Colorado. And Outkast with Ms. Jackson. Happy birthday today to Andre 3000. It is his 51st birthday. You're listening on this 27th of May. My name's Alicia, hanging with you. And happy Winning Wednesday to all that celebrate. In addition to Andre 3000's birthday, right now I want to give you a chance to win some tickets from me to see Big Head Todd and the Monsters and Four Non Blondes. Right at the beginning of June on the 6th at Red Rocks. You want to go to this show? Well, what you got to do is grab your phone, call, and get entered to win tickets. Here's the thing. I'm leaving the ticket line open all hour long until 12 o'clock, so you have until noon to call and get entered to win. Big Head Todd and the Monsters, Four Non Blondes, Red Rocks, June 6th. Here's the phone number. Giving it to you twice, then getting back to it with another band that'll be at Red Rocks this summer, The Strokes. So here's the number to call to get entered to win tickets, 844-463-4310. That is 844-463-4310.

0: What's up? What's going on? Hey, are you a fan of Four Non Blondes? How about Big Head Todd and the Monsters? The two acts are sharing the stage at Red Rocks come June 6th. Won't be a bittersweet night. It's going to be a good one. And if you want to win some tickets from me right now, it's Winning Wednesday, and I want to hook you up with a pair of tickets. By the way, if I'm coming in hot, I'm your girl, Alicia, hanging with you and just having a great time in the studio, texturing, collaging the music together, bringing it to you commercial free because we are supported by listener members. And I'm just excited about the summer concert series at Red Rocks. And I want you to win some tickets from me right now on this Winning Wednesday for Big Head Todd and the Monsters. That's Colorado music, baby. Plus Four Non Blondes. Red Rocks, June 6th. What you got to do is call and get entered to win. I'm leaving the ticket line open until noon. So call 844-463-4310. Call and get entered to win. You got until noon. Then I'm going to draw a winner. Sean will call you back if it's you. 844-463-4310. Good luck.
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0: Johnny Blue Skies and the Dark Clouds. It's Indy 102.3 from Colorado Public Radio. You got dark clouds out where you are now. Well, there are blue skies, a little bit overcast, a little bit of clouds today. A high in the 60s across Denver. Some sprinkling throughout the day, rain-wise. Sounty Gold, Geese in there too. Playlist, Indy1023.org. If you're just joining us, hi. It's Alicia. Hope you're having a great day. And the band Big Head Todd and the Monsters wants to make your day even better. Well, I do via the band, okay? Here's what's going on. It's Winning Wednesday, and I want to give you a chance to win some tickets to see Big Head Todd and the Monsters. That's Colorado Music. Alongside Four Non Blondes opening up for them at Red Rocks Amphitheater June 6th. Yes, the show is coming up. Your chance to win some tickets now. The band says this one's going to roar. And so if you want to go to the show, you got to get entered to win. If you want to win some tickets from us, two tickets on Indy 1023 if you're the winner. Here's the phone number, giving it twice, all by the numbers. 844-463-4310. That's 844-463-4310.
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0: question again, please. 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
1: Oh, your personality totally came through. I see you, Get Down Services. That's a rising duo out of the UK. I'm ready for them to announce a Colorado date. That's their song, The Radiator. Weird Foo Fighters taking on Prince in By Request. We had Dijon with Yamaha. It's member-supported Indy 102.3 and just about 10 minutes left in this hour. And I want to encourage you to give me a call. Because if you want a chance to win some tickets from me to see Big Head Todd and the Monsters and Four Non Blondes at Red Rocks on June 6th, now is the time to try to win them from me. You got to call our phone number and get entered to win. You've got about 10 minutes left. At noon, we're closing up the ticket line. All right. Here's the number to call. I'm giving it to you twice. Then I'm getting into music from the Flaming Lips. We're going back to the 90s with them. You know, I'm in the 90s mood with Big Head Todd and Four Non Blondes, okay? So, and by the way, Flaming Lips will be at Outside Days Festival this weekend. All right, back to Big Head Todd and the Monsters, Four Non Blondes. Hope they collaborate on stage, by the way. The studio line to call and get entered to win tickets for the Red Rock Show is 844-463-4310. 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

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Jelly Ha Ha on Indy 102.3, playing at Lost Lake Lounge, a very crowded, rad Lost Lake Lounge. It's Alicia with you. Good afternoon. Thank you for listening in. Whether you were just turning on the dial, you've been with us all morning and into this afternoon. Cool to have you here. Hey, we got that Outside Days Festival coming up this weekend that we're going to be hanging out at, and we would love to see you there. Outside Days going on this weekend. Headliners include Death Cab for Cutie and My Morning Jacket, Flaming Lips, Tash Sultana, Japanese Breakfast, and also some Colorado bands will be performing at it, like Neptune and the Mañanas. And this Colorado act that during COVID, they moved to Nashville. They're still a Colorado band. They still call Denver home, but they have been in Nashville as of late doing the music thing there. It's good for them because they tour a lot, so it's a good place for them to be stationed. I'm talking about the band Wildermiss, and here's their newest single, Kiss the Weeds. You can catch them at Outside Days this weekend, and make sure to find Indy 102.3 at Outside Days. We got some good goodies at our little table that we'll be hanging out at.

0: Mike D and the single Switch Up. Also, shout out to Jason Thomas, our afternoon host and music director. He debuted another Mike D song from this upcoming solo record from one of the three members of Beastie Boys. Spoon in there with Don't You Ever, going back to Gaga. Gaga, gaga. No, that was too many gas. That was one too many gas. One time at Red Rocks backstage, hanging out with Britt Daniels, singer of Spoon, who he is my voice crush. We were interviewing him when I worked in like music television, like an MTV style station. And we were playing like a gaga game with him. It was quite fun. Wilderness in there too with Kiss the Weeds, their new single. They'll be in Colorado this weekend. Yes, the Denver band returning home because they've been living in Nashville doing their thing there for the last couple of years. They'll be at Outside Days Music Festival. Will you be there? There's going to be some outdoor stages. It's going to be fun. May 29th through the 31st. A lot of great headliners, a lot of great Colorado music, and Indie 1023 will be on site. Hopefully we'll see you there. The next song I'm going to play you is one that I have been loving lately. I literally almost, if I was like an Instagram influencer, almost went online to tell folks to fall in love with this project, to fall in love with this next song I'm going to play you from the front man of Alt-J.
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0: Discover Colorado music every hour on Indie 102.3. That's Bonnie Payne from her new solo album, her debut solo album, in fact, called Unseen. That one is the title track. Bonnie Payne, you might know her voice or recognize it. Part of the old Colorado group Elephant Revival that started up about 20 years ago. It's Alicia hanging with you. Fontaines, D.C., Blondie. Also, J. Jerome, 87, a.k.a. the frontman of Alt-J and the song Track and Field in there as well. 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Oh, we've got more giveaways going on our website as well. It is Winning Wednesday, so once Jason takes over this afternoon, he's going to give you another chance to win some Big Head Todd tickets for the upcoming Red Rock show. But here's the thing. 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

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Beck, the very pretty track there, Red Lonesome, on member-supported Indy 102.3. My name's Alicia, getting close to 1 o'clock. Hope you're having a great day. I'm sure feeling good in the studio, playing you music. We've got Vampire Weekend coming up next hour, Womack Sisters, and how about this? Another artist playing Outside Days Music Festival this weekend. If you got a chance to see her on her most recent tour, when it came through Mission Ballroom, I believe last summer, I think we all want to grow up and be this artist. Japanese Breakfast for you now with Orlando in Love.

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Ah, a new generation of family. 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So into that one. It's called Chauffeur. Hey, it's Alicia. I'm kind of like that, right? I am driving us through a world of discovering music, of just celebrating rad music. And I've got Jesus Christ Taxi Driver coming up in this next set. They just put out a new record. And Vampire Weekend for you now. Going back to that debut, here's Oxford Comma. How do you feel about an Oxford Comma? Best way to let me know, DJ Alicia over on Instagram.

0: Sam Fender teaming up with Olivia Dean. Man, I think any collab that Olivia Dean does, she just adds value to it. I like that Leon Bridges, Olivia Dean track as well. It's member-supported Indie 1023. My name's Alicia, hanging with you on this winning Wednesday. Keep listening. Sometime after Jason takes over today, he's going to give you another chance to win some tickets to see Big Head Todd and the Monsters. Coming up next, a request for Nine Inch Nails and Boys Noize. Then I'm going to follow it up with a band out of Scotland that is one of my top five favorite bands out of Scotland ever. Oftentimes, I will say they are my number one band out of Scotland. And apologies to Belle and Sebastian because I love them so much too.
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0: deeper it hurts, more vivid and worse what I feel I deserve. 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
1: 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Stick around. 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And next, Beach Bunny.
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Mountjoy teaming up with Gigi Perez on member-supported Indy 102.3. Iconic Clash in there, Beach Bunny. We got Kevin Morby coming up next with Javelin from his new album. And not only does he have a new album out this year, this month, in fact, but next month he's expecting his first child with his longtime partner, Katie Crutchfield, a.k.a. Waxahachie. I'm so excited for them and their new journey together. This one again is Javelin from the new record. My name's Alicia, out of here for the afternoon. I hope you have a great rest of your week. Next time you'll hear me on air is Friday night for a full hour of Colorado music. I'm taking the day off tomorrow.

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A track from Suki Waterhouse, a brand new one called Back in Love, and Billy Idol before that. Hearing his music, something that might pop into your head is an old Saturday Night Live episode where Sting was the host and actually played Billy Idol in one of the sketches. Did a really good job playing Billy Idol. Or maybe you think of something else when you hear the music of Billy Idol. Dancing with Myself is what we heard in the set. I'm Jason Thomas, your host until 6 o'clock this evening here on Listener Supported Indie 1023 Nation of Language. Right now, here is Inept Apollo.

0: New music. We heard Jungle right there with Carry On. They're going to be at Red Rocks later on this year. Show coming up at Red Rocks a week from Saturday. Big Head Todd and the Monsters and Four Non Blondes. That's our giveaway today on this Winning Wednesday. If you'd like to go to that show to get entered to win, all you have to do is give us a quick call on our studio line and leave some information, you know, name, contact info, that stuff. It doesn't take long. 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That's 844-463-4310. Yeah, get that call in anytime before 3 o'clock. You're entered to win tickets to see Big Head Todd and the Monsters and Four Non Blondes at Red Rocks coming up on June 6th, a week from Saturday. 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

0: 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It is Wednesday. 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Big Head Todd and the Monsters and Four Non Blondes at Red Rocks on June 6th. 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
3: I do my makeup in somebody else's car. We order different drinks at the same bars.

A new song from Father John Misty. He's released a couple of songs recently. Not a lot of info with these tracks when they come out. We don't know if they're part of an upcoming album, so hey, we're just enjoying the songs as they come. The payoff right there from Father John Misty. Okay, last call. If you'd like to see Big Head Todd and the Monsters and Four Non-Blondes at Red Rocks coming up on June 6th, Saturday night show right around the corner. It's just a quick call to our studio line to get entered to win. You have until 3 o'clock to call us at 844-INDY-1023. That's 844-463-4310. Here's an old indie favorite from the late 2000s. The band is the Big Pink. Here is Dominoes here on Indy 1023.

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A new song from the Revivalists out of New Orleans. We heard Heart Stop, and they have a tour starting up next month. That includes a stop at Red Rocks on September 25th, and they're doing something interesting. They have an honest ticket program. They're setting up their fans with free tickets for their shows when they put in community service in their hometown, in their area. I didn't see the Red Rocks show on the list of shows you can get in to, you know, with community service. Maybe those tickets are gone, but it just felt like something worth mentioning, a cool thing that the band is doing. But it should be a good show with the band coming up in late September at Red Rocks. New music from Lucy Dacus right now. Here is Planting Tomatoes.

0: Yeah, music from Patrick and Dan, our friends at the Black Keys. We heard Gold on the Ceiling and Colorado music from Belhaas. In front of that, we heard Better Now and Colorado bands. We'd love to hear your music. If you have something that would sound good on the radio, we're very interested in that. You can get that to us by going to the local 303 section at indie1023.org. We're back in a few seconds with a band that has to be one of the most popular bands that we play on the radio, judging by their performance in our year-end listener poll in recent years. They're always way, way, way up there. They're coming up next, and then we'll hear from a band that's known for their hard luck tunes. They do them as well as anyone. They're coming up as well here on Indie 1023, and we'll be right back.
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0: All right, new song. What a title. Charlie Sheen reaches out to the feds. New one from the Mountain Goats. We also heard My Morning Jacket. They're in town this weekend playing the Outside Days Festival. Saturday night is their night at the fest. I'm Amazed is what we heard from the band. And Social Distortion in the set. If you enjoy a song about being down on your luck or hitting rock bottom, you're probably a big fan of that band. I think that's about 80% of their catalog, songs like that. And being drawn to songs like that, does that say something about your personality? I don't know. I ask myself that question all the time. Prison Bound is what we heard from 1988 from Mike Ness and Social D. We're coming right back from Colorado Public Radio. We are Indy 1023.
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A new release, we'll say, from Caroline Rose. Not a new song. That song was written about 10 years ago, has been performed live throughout the years. And Caroline said, I finally have a recording of it that I like. So there it is. We can play it for you on the radio now. Yip, yip, yow from Caroline Rose. Here's music from Monrovia. This is Heavy Foot here on Indie 102.3.

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The Sacred Souls, new track from the band out of San Diego. Yeah, that's a special place. You know, there are parts of that town. If you can make it work there, that's good living. You know, you're near the beach, you're outside a lot. That ocean air is good for you. Maybe it all contributes to that band's good vibes. I don't know. Any Old Fool, new track there from The Sacred Souls. 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You can do that at cpr.org. 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Indie1023.org. You make it all possible. All this music coming at you with minimal interruption. Music like this track here, Silver Screen Shower Scene. It's like a tongue twister from Felix the House Cat here on Indie 1023.

fit seduction in the magazine, endless pleasure in limousine, in the back shakes a tambourine, nicotine from a silver screen. 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

0: A new track from Alabama Shakes. They played at Red Rocks this past weekend. I'm looking at a really nice write-up on the show here from Westward. Some great photos from the show. Lots of great shots of the band on stage. I'm looking at Brittany here with her Gibson SG looking super cool with a fancy costume on stage. That song, very of the moment, very 2026, American Dream, we heard from Alabama Shakes. Also played MGMT and Felix the House Cat. We're going to let you know about some live music coming to town here in this very short break. Then we are right back with a brand new track. It's from a band that is near and dear to many of our hearts, and they have been for decades now. And they still sound great here in 2026, and they're coming right up here on Indie 1023. 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

0: The band that we just heard, they, you know, we'll call them a Boulder slash Denver band. They're called Dry Mouth. Yeah, side effect that many of us have experienced throughout the years, right? And I like this line from the band. A band dedicated to quenching absolutely nothing. All right, so maybe they're keeping expectations low so they can blow you away when you check them out live. They are playing the Blucifer Festival coming up this summer. It's late July on South Broadway. Lewd is what we heard from Dry Mouth. And local bands, you can always send your music to us. We're happy to check it out. 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

new song from Kurt Vile. He's got a lot going on this week. He's got a new record coming out on Friday. Just did a long interview with Pitchfork that went up yesterday. I was reading it here. One of the things they ask him about is his chill vibe that he puts out. A lot of people think of him that way. He says he's not like that all the time, but he says his best self is chill. And he said, you know, people think of him that way because of the way he sings and the chords he plays. And yeah, I think that that makes sense. Chance to Bleed right there. Brand new music from Kurt Vile. Playing some early stuff from Lana Del Rey for you right now. Here's National Anthem here on Indie 102.3.

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New track from Bleachers. That record just came out this past Friday. Everyone for 10 minutes. And Jack Antonoff is out there. He's doing press. Yeah, new record just came out. They're going to be at Red Rocks later on this year. So he's in Bleachers mode right now. And a lot of the time he's in super producer mode because of, you just look at some of the artists he's worked with throughout the years. It's pretty incredible. It's Carly Rae Jepsen, Taylor Swift, Lorde, St. Vincent, Olivia Rodrigo, Lana Del Rey, female superstars. They love to work with Jack Antonoff as producer. You and Forever is a new song that we just heard from Bleachers. Also played Soccer Mommy and Faith No More. And this is a new one from Belgian artist Angel. This one features Justice. Here is What You Want here on Indie 102.3.

0: Music from LCD Sound System coming back to Red Rocks this summer. They played their last year, TV on the Radio opened. It was a great night. Cool. LCD Sound System at Red Rocks. Check that off the list. And then they announced two more shows this year coming up this summer, August 15th and 16th, trying to satisfy demand, I guess. New Body Rumba is what we heard, and Colorado music from Doll Pile. Before that, we heard Fake Flowers. Yeah, we're playing lots of local music for you here, a ton of new music, deeper cuts. 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So wherever you're listening, however you're listening, thanks for being here. 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

0: New one from Goose. They have a record coming out in a couple of weeks. New song is called Good to Be. And Big Star right before that. I remember hearing that band's music for the first time, wondering, why have I never heard this band on classic rock radio ever in my life? The universe is just not fair sometimes, I guess. I felt that way the first time I heard I Want to Be Your Dog from the Stooges. Like, why haven't I heard this song on classic rock radio? This song's awesome. I guess you just have to find a cool non-commercial radio station like this one so you can listen to music from Big Star and the Stooges on the radio. When My Baby's Beside Me is what we heard from Alex Chilton and his band Big Star, and St. Paul in the Broken Bones in there too with Fall Moon. Taking a short break, and we'll be right back from Colorado Public Radio. We are Indy 1023.
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1: Hey, you! Don't watch that! Watch this! This is the heavy, heavy monster sound! The nuttiest sound around! So if you're coming off the street and you're beginning to feel the heat, well, listen, Buster, you better start to move your feet to the rockin'est, rock-steady beat of madness!

A new track from a band out of the UK. They're called Pigeon. The track is Miami. And maybe you thought that paired pretty well with the band Madness. We heard them right before Pigeon with One Step Beyond. I'm Jason Thomas. I'll talk to you again tomorrow at 2 o'clock. Jesse Witten is on the radio next. So, yeah, have a wonderful evening. And I'll talk to you tomorrow. Lola Young right now. Here is Messy. See ya.